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2: Hey there, I'm Brett Thomas. Pauline Hanson and Barnaby Joyce have been forced to find a backdoor exit to leave a One Nation fundraiser as angry protesters gathered outside an event in Melbourne last night. One Nation's leader says her goal is to see Victoria's Labor government removed in November's state election.
5: But I will work with the coalition government because who needs to go is the toxic Labor government.
2: Elon Musk has become the world's first trillionaire after floating his rocket and satellite company SpaceX on the US stock exchange. He thought the company only had a small chance of success.
14: Look, we're probably going to fail, but, you know, we should give it a try because if there's not a new company that enters space, we will never be a truly space-faring civilization.
2: Iran's foreign minister says a peace deal with the US to end the war has never been closer. A memorandum of understanding has reportedly been agreed to. It could soon see the Strait of Hormuz reopened. And Taylor Swift, Alanis Morissette and Kenny Loggins are among the inductees into the Songwriters Hall of Fame.
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24: 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Two more lots of $10,000 each. 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This hour's code word is wedding. WEDDING, wedding. Maybe throughout the day, today's code words can be some things that people have told us they might spend that money on if they win. 15 minutes, good luck as we do more non-stop music for your weekend. Brand new Sienna Spyro in minutes and Taylor Swift right now. Elizabeth.

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0: it's G Flip here. My song Bed on Fire has been included in the Off Campus series. I wrote this song about desiring and wanting someone that you think that you shouldn't, and then not listening to that and following through with it and setting the bed on fire. 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
6: 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We've got a burst water main in Fitzroy North with Holden Street closed eastbound between Nicholson Street and St. George's Road. Take Blythe Street instead. 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

0: New Olivia Dean, who is here touring the country towards the end of the year in October. That is Baby Steps. 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
6: 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Burst Water Main in Fitzroy North with Holden Street closed eastbound between Nicholson Street and St. George's Road. Take Blythe Street instead. 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
15: Hey there, I'm Brett Thomas. If Elon Musk were a country, he'd now be the 20th richest after becoming the first trillionaire overnight, with SpaceX's largest ever stock market debut. His personal fortune of at least 1.5 trillion Aussie dollars is equal to the combined economies of New South Wales and WA.
17: Whoever you are watching this, SpaceX wants to be able to take you to the moon, take you to Mars, and ultimately beyond.
15: Positive signs in the Middle East for a peace deal between the US and Iran. Here's Middle East analyst Gordon Robinson on DW News.
21: Not just President Trump telling reporters that an agreement is near. It's the Pakistanis saying it. It's the Iranians saying it. They all say an agreement is near, but, you know, nothing is done until it's done.
15: Protesters have forced Pauline Hanson to slip out the back door of a One Nation fundraising event last night. The venue had been changed at the last minute, but the anti-racism activists followed. And a new survey shows the majority of Aussies prefer the window seat over the aisle on a plane. Only 3% went with the middle seat.
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15: Checking your Foxcast, rain developing in Melbourne today, a top of 18, partly cloudy 15 tomorrow, 18 cloudy on Monday. 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

0: for your Saturday morning and the home of the 100K payday. Next code word is on the way soon. Teddy Swims. This guy, I mean, he has an insane voice and it's all legit. He has the same, exact same voice and quality when he's on stage doing songs live, like the new one.
1: Yo, it's Teddy Swims, man. 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

0: Can't wait to see her when she's out later in the year, Olivia Dean, here in Australia in October. I saw Sam Fender when he was out last year as well. And both amazing artists. 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
0: $80,000 done so far with our 100K payday. It was Rod who got the call with the very good news yesterday.
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3: 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Boom, boom, boom, boom, boom, boom, boom, boom. Yeah. I can hear. I'm revving the engine already, baby.
0: I think Rod was going to buy a motorbike with the money or put it towards a motorbike. That's what that was about. Anyway, next code word to get yourself in the running for this week's $10,000. It is coming up just after midday. 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

0: Kevin Parker, a.k.a. Tame Impala. That is Dracula, the remix with Jenny from Blackpink on that one. Of all the albums coming out over the next few weeks, and there are a few of them, Ariana Grande is dropping in July, is one I'm very excited for. The lead single, Hate That I Made You Love Me, plays next, and another code word for our 100K payday.
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4: 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A crash on Eastlink heading north after the Mornington Peninsula Freeway and a collision in Hoppers Crossing on Morris Road at Bellbridge Drive. Anaconda Adventure Club members. 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
9: Hey there, I'm Brett Thomas. US President Donald Trump and Iran's foreign minister claim a peace deal is close. Mediators in Pakistan say the wording of the agreement has been reached. War has now dragged on for 3.5 months with the global economy strained. Australia's energy minister Chris Bowen has ruled out an extension of a cut to the fuel excise.
10: Prime Minister and Treasury have been very clear that we'll always examine the latest information, the latest situation, but our intention has been for it to come off at the end of the month, and that remains the plan.
9: Elon Musk has become the world's first trillionaire after SpaceX made a spectacular debut on the stock market overnight.
11: I give SpaceX less than a 10% chance of succeeding at all.
9: Police clashed with protesters outside a One Nation event overnight in Melbourne. Pauline Hanson changed the venue of her latest fundraiser, but activists were tipped off. And the King of Spain has come to the Pope's aid. Pope Leo's charter flight grounded due to maintenance issues. The 70-year-old was visiting the Canary Islands in a fight for the rights of migrants.
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9: Checking your Foxcast, rain developing in Melbourne today, a top of 18, partly cloudy 15 tomorrow, 18 cloudy on Monday. 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
1: 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If you're a fan of the breakthrough English singer-songwriter Sienna Spiro, you'll be excited to know she's announced her debut headline shows for Australia and New Zealand. She is coming to our shores in January, and her new song, Material Lover, plays in the next 10 minutes right here.
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0: 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Melbourne.
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2: Can't tell you how many people have said the exact same thing, because the struggle of home ownership is so real right now. 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
27: Hey there, I'm Brett Thomas. A woman is in a critical condition after a shark attack at a beach in Sydney. Emergency personnel called to Coogee just before 11:30 this morning after a lifeguard pulled her from the water. Beaches along the eastern suburbs have been closed. Looks like the temporary cut to the fuel excise will come to an end by the end of this month. Energy Minister Chris Bowen says despite the situation in the Middle East, it's unlikely to be extended.
28: We've been very clear. This was a temporary reduction in the excise. It was always intended to be temporary.
27: It comes as US President Donald Trump and Iran's foreign minister claim a peace deal to end the war is close. Elon Musk's rocket and satellite company, SpaceX, made a spectacular debut on the US stock exchange. It's made him the world's first trillionaire. And One Nation leaders claim they couldn't hear protesters who clashed with police outside their fundraiser in Melbourne last night. Pauline Hanson had been forced to change venues due to security fears.
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27: Checking your Foxcast, rain developing in Melbourne today, a top of 18, partly cloudy 15 tomorrow, 18 cloudy on Monday. 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

I love that Justin Bieber is still dropping some cuts off his Swag and Swag 2 albums. Swag 2 came out last year. This was my favourite song on it. I am so glad it is a single now. It's called Speed.

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0: So far, we have put $80,000 in your pockets with our 100K payday. We're not done yet. $20,000 still to go. Another $10,000 this week. Yesterday, the last $10,000 was picked up by Rod.
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4: Yeah! Yeah, vroom, vroom, vroom, vroom, vroom, vroom. Yeah. I can hear. I'm revving the engine already, baby.
0: Rod's going to use the money to put towards buying his dream motorbike, so he's very excited about it, as you can tell. I would be too, to be honest. Next code word is coming up soon. 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
4: So far, we've counted out $80,000 and there's still 20 grand to go. That's very basic maths. I just did in my head there. You got to get the code word, though, and when you hear it, you got 15 minutes to enter on the listener app. Another code word right now and another idea for things that you might be doing with the 10 grand if you win it. It is renovation. 15 minutes on the clock starts now. 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

At the Songwriters Hall of Fame, like induction awards night thing overnight, Somba, who of course was one of the biggest breakthrough artists of the last 12 months, did an homage to Taylor Swift, the GOAT. 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
0: We have been asking you, of course, what would you do with $10,000 if you won it as part of our 100K payday? 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
3: Well, we want a destination wedding. Like, I want to make it special. 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
3: So that's probably where the money would go.
0: 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The next code word is on the way very soon. 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

0: Shout out to Baby Rexha there for bringing back a 90s nightclub banger from Faithless and giving it new life with New Religion. 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
4: Hey there, I'm Stephen Zoyce. A woman is in a critical condition after a shark attack at Coogee Beach in Sydney's east this morning. Believed to be in her 30s, she suffered serious arm and leg injuries after being pulled from the water by bystanders and surf rescue crews just before 11 a.m. Beaches along the coast there have since been closed. US President Donald Trump and Iran's foreign minister claim a peace deal is close. Mediators in Pakistan say the wording of the agreement's been reached. War has now dragged on for 3.5 months with the global economy strained. Australia's Energy Minister Chris Bowen ruling out an extension of a cut to the fuel excise.
5: Prime Minister and Treasurer have been very clear that we'll always examine the latest information, the latest situation, but our intention has been for it to come off at the end of the month, and that remains the plan.
4: And Elon Musk has become the world's first trillionaire after SpaceX made a spectacular debut on the stock market overnight.
6: I give SpaceX less than a 10% chance of succeeding at all.
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4: Checking your Foxcast, showers across Melbourne were heading for 9 overnight. Partly cloudy tomorrow was set to reach 15. 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
9: Congrats to Rod, who picked up $10,000 yesterday in our 100K payday. 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
0: 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The next code word and all the details to win is coming up within 30 minutes. 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

0: 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In fact, it's the last code word I've got for today. I've got one left. So don't miss this one. It's coming up in a couple of minutes, so keep it here.
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2: Congratulations to Rod. 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He is going to put his 10 grand towards buying a new motorbike.
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0: Hey, it's Keegs. That is me done for today. About to jump out of here. Don't forget to keep it locked here for the code words, which could drop at any time, to get in the running for our 100K payday. We've still got $20,000 left after 80 grand given away. The Hot Hits Hot 20 with Nick Kelly is coming up next. Have a good one. Bye.
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7: Hey there, I'm Stephen Zoyce. A woman is in a critical condition after a shark attack at Coogee Beach in Sydney's east this morning. Believed to be in her 30s, she suffered serious arm and leg injuries after being pulled from the water by bystanders and surf rescue crews just before 11 a.m. Beaches along the coast there have since been closed. US President Donald Trump and Iran's foreign minister claim a peace deal is close. Mediators in Pakistan say the wording of the agreement's been reached. War has now dragged on for 3.5 months with the global economy strained. Australia's Energy Minister Chris Bowen ruling out an extension of a cut to the fuel excise.
20: Prime Minister and Treasury have been very clear that we'll always examine the latest information, the latest situation, but our intention has been for it to come off at the end of the month, and that remains the plan.
7: And Elon Musk has become the world's first trillionaire after SpaceX made a spectacular debut on the stock market overnight.
21: I gave SpaceX less than a 10% chance of succeeding at all.
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7: Checking your Foxcast, showers across Melbourne were heading for 9 overnight. Partly cloudy tomorrow was set to reach 15. More code words, more winners. Keep it locked all weekend for the next 100K payday code word to share in $100,000.

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4: What up, what up, what up? Saturday afternoon, the hottest hits of the week are locked and loaded. The next 2 hours is all about celebrating the big ones, and we're going to do it in order. I am Nick Kelly. Lauren Barry's going to be back with me next week on the Hot Hits. Producer K-Dot's over the other side of the room.
5: Yo,
4: what up?
5: It's going to be a big week.
4: Well, it's going to be a big weekend for you because you're just going to be knee-deep in World Cup.
5: Oh, yes.
4: Big soccer boy over here.
5: Big football man.
4: Big goalie energy. our boy's going to be knee-deep in World Cup stuff. We've got a bit of World Cup goss for you, and just a tick. Some stuff that's happened over the first couple of days that you need to know about involving Shakira and Andrea Bocelli. What's going on? You'll find out. In the meantime, we have to get towards the biggest hits of the week, and I can guarantee one of these will be your number.

just dropped her brand new album and it is unbelievably good. As we could see, Drop Dead make its return to number one. Been there plenty of times already. It could be another Olivia challenging for number one though. Week of Livvies, baby, with Baby Steps from Olivia Dean. Trending towards number one, the Hot Hits Hot 20 kicks off after we replay last week's number one. As I just said, Olivia Rodrigo just dropped her brand new album. She is proving to be unstoppable in this countdown. You will find out thanks to your sales, streams and socials when we kick off the Hot Hits Hot 20 after last week's number one. This is Drop Dead.

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2: Countdown locked and loaded. The biggest 20 hits of the week are right here. Let's kick it all off with Alex Warren, still flying high after announcing his brand new album is coming in August. This is Fever Dream on the Hot Hits, Hot 20.
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0: realise that song's got a bit of Crazy Frog to it, producer K-Dots. It really does, right?
1: I can't unhear that now that you've mentioned that.
0: All right, listen to this. Ring, ding, ding, ding, ding, ding, ding, ding. It's a New Religion, BB Rexha.
1: I can see the frog with his pants off and
0: everything. Yeah, man, that little ding-a-ling down the bottom. That is, of course, Faithless as well, New Religion. This week's number 18, the Hot Hits Hot 20. We are live around the country playing the biggest hits of the week, and the biggest stories of the week are right here.
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0: All right, World Cup has begun. First Australia game, 2 o'clock tomorrow, or 12 o'clock on the West Coast, or 1:30 p.m. if you're in Adelaide.
1: Very good.
0: Thank you.
1: Very good.
0: National show, man. But they've been performing some of the big songs from the soundtrack at some of the opening games. So, opening game, Friday morning our time, we heard a couple of big hits. We heard Die Die, which is the, or Day Day, which is the one from Shakira and Burna Boy. They performed it together. Here it is. How much of that do you reckon was performed live?
1: It sounds all live.
0: All live, right? Yeah, no lip syncing involved whatsoever. I do understand when you've got, what, 100 and something thousand people in that stadium in Mexico City.
1: Yeah, 80,000.
0: 80,000, sorry.
1: 80,620-something, I think.
0: Yeah, so he's the straight man in the room. So that was a bit of fun. And then one of the great collaborations, David Guetta and Andrea Bocelli. I mean, you couldn't pick two better people. How old's Andrea Bocelli, K-Dot?
1: You told me this. Wait, let me tell Australia how old you guessed Andrea Bocelli was. You said he was at least in his mid-80s. He's 67.
0: Yeah, he's at 67. So they performed with EJ as well from K-Pop Demon Hunters. Bocelli just walking around, no idea where he is. In the middle of a stadium, good for him. So that's a bit of fun. And then, of course, for the grand final, is that what they call it?
1: World Cup final, yes.
0: World Cup final. It's going to be Shakira back up there again. God, she's doing some heavy lifting.
1: She goes to almost every single World Cup. Waka Waka was song for the 2012 World Cup, wasn't it?
0: Big tune. She's going to be performing with Madonna and BTS at the World Cup final, which is going to be absolutely massive. Now, let's talk Off Campus for a second. The team behind Off Campus has come out with a statement to ask people to show a bit of respect, man. They said, a special request from your off-campus family. The off-campus community is built on a shared love of storytelling and on respect for the real people who bring it to life. We ask that everyone in this space extend that respect to our cast and the people in their lives. Accounts that engage in targeted harassment will be removed from following our accounts. The stands are getting rabid. It all comes off the back of renewed scrutiny around the star, Mika Abdullah, who's going to be leading season 2 alongside the Ali and Dean storyline. So she's Ali. She recently confirmed her split from actor Jake Short, and then a resurfaced podcast clip of Short referring to her as some bitch quickly went viral, prompting intense speculation about their relationship. Ooh, so yeah, I think everyone's been mean to her, everyone's been mean to him. Guys, it's just a TV show. Can we calm down?
1: Just relax.
0: I know it's had us all in a chokehold, though, and so is the music from it. G-Flip's Bet on Fire obviously has become a massive hit off the back of it. Yeah. And this song, which I'm so happy to see in the charts and making its debut in the Hot Hits Hot 20, let's do it with Malcolm Todd, this guy out of the US. He is the brother of Audrey Hobert, who is one of our favourite pop stars out of that country. And this song's an absolute belter. If you like Dominic Fike, you will love this. Earrings on the Hot Hits Hot 20.

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0: What a voice, Sienna Spira, Material Lover on the Hot Hits Hot 20. And we have free tickets to see that superstar live on the show all next week. 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She's coming in January for the My House Tour and it's going to be special. Speaking of special, imagine being a full-time civil engineer 3 months ago and now having one of the biggest dance records on the planet. That happened for this Melbourne DJ. Dean Turnley is hanging out in the Hot Hits Zoom room right now. Let's bring him in.
1: What's up, guys? You're with Dean Turnley and you're on the Hot Hits with Nick and Lauren.
0: Dean Turnley, what a pleasure to have you at this moment, dude. What were you doing before this? I tried to explain it on the radio. What kind of, it was an engineering of sorts.
2: I'm still trying to explain it. No, I was a civil engineer, if you in layman's terms, for 8 years, but I was doing water infrastructure, so pump stations, pipelines.
0: I know you kind of built up to this moment for a long time, so I want people to know, when did the Dean Turnley musical adventure start?
2: It started in year 11 English, I think.
0: In English?
2: Yeah, year 11 English class. I got Ableton and started messing around and trying to understand how to use the door for the first time. That was its inception. Yeah. From then, it's just kind of been with me along the journey of life.
0: You know what's so funny about that, man? Year 11 was the year that I started doing like radio stuff as well. And so
2: I love that. And
0: English was the class that I would use to prepare my radio show each week.
2: It's funny, lad, isn't it?
0: It's good. And there was I'd sit next to this dude who was programming a computer game and he put it out when he was like 20, he put it out like 2 years ago and he's been working on it since we were in high school together. And it's like, I feel like the best shit starts in year 11 English, right?
2: Yeah, I agree actually, yeah.
0: It's so good, man. And then when did it become a thing where you were like, I think this is like going to be a thing for me?
2: Well, I guess if we're talking about, like, I quit my full-time job in March this year. I've pursued it for 10, 15 years without expectation, and I think I still do that going forward. But yeah, it got really serious, obviously, with this organically viral moment that's just happened at the start of the year, which has kind of put me as a performer into the, you know, the world spotlight. So it's given it kind of enough legs to take it as a full-time thing. But yeah, obviously, I've done this, performed, play festivals, written music for since... for 10, 12, 13, 14 years.
0: But how many songs do you reckon you wrote before you got to Acton Tough?
2: I actually think about that a lot because, yeah, I wrote that track at like 9 p.m. after work, living away from home, and I must have done that. I'd have to have done that at least 500 times
0: until that one.
2: Obviously, when I did it, like, it felt, I knew straight away that I was onto something that I really liked. But yeah, it's just wild.
0: Something that is so beautiful about it is simplicity. Like, how many tracks are on this song? It feels like it's eight tracks, right?
2: I mean, yeah, less. I would say less. And I mean, I think about this often. Like, obviously, my style and personally, like, I don't like having 15 layered hats and 22 snare rolls and white noise filtering through. But yeah, with this one in particular, it was super stripped back, and a lot of people have spoken about this, and I think if you go to a lot of really, really popular, you know, house, dance, electronic, whatever, R&B, when it goes back to it, it is just sample selection, and quite often some of the biggest tracks are really only 5, 6, 7 tracks on it.
0: Dino's hanging around. We got the banger on right now, though. Acton Tough, Dean Turnley, Australia's new favourite DJ, is hanging out on the Hot Hits Hot

0: Sabrina Carpenter House Tour. This week's number 14 in the Hot Hits Hot 20. Stand by for the biggest hits of the week to continue. But in the meantime, we are still hanging out with one of Australia's new favourite DJs. 3 months ago, this dude was working full-time as a civil engineer in Melbourne. And now look at him.
1: What's up, guys? You're with Dean Turnley and you're on the Hot Hits with Nick and Lauren.
0: Talk to me about what's been going on since you quit that damn job. Where have you been? What have you done?
2: So much was going on while I was working, let alone after I was working. But yeah. I mean, Miami Music Week was the release. Got back from that. That was a whirlwind. That was a thing in itself. Got back, tune had gone number one. It was out released, streaming really well. And we kind of pulled together this Australian tour. I think we sold out, I'm only just thinking about this now, like over 2 weeks, we sold out 8 shows across Australia.
0: Yeah.
2: While we were doing that, we were racing to put together the European tour and subsequently the American tour, which is coming out next week, I hope, which is really exciting.
0: Factoring world tour status, dude.
2: Yeah, it's just mind-blowing.
0: I love what is happening for you at the moment, dude. It's really, really special. So I suppose the only question to ask now is how the f*** are you going to follow this song up?
2: Oh, man. Look, there's been years and years of work put into this, so we've got a privileged position to be able to perform to the world now, so I can do that, which will obviously showcase who I am as an artist and how I perform as an artist, which hopefully people can resonate with. And then there's production, which is going to be rolling on with that. I already had a massive catalogue of unreleased prior to that, and we've obviously, with the privilege of this position of not working full-time anymore, obviously had a lot more time in the studio now, so we've got every intention at the right time to release all of these songs that I have. I've been testing and have already been testing prior to this.
0: So I love
2: it's just,
0: man.
2: The fun's just starting.
0: You get a chance to do these things on your terms now, dude. You've set the foundation and it's all there. Do you ever, at the moment, have you had a chance to miss working? Do you miss, like, I know you're working, but do you miss your old job at all? I feel like sometimes, you know, it's so exciting, but sometimes you kind of miss, like, the inaneness of it.
2: I completely agree. I think work was pretty crazy enough as it was. Like, and I loved it, and I love the structure. I don't miss it, I'll be honest. Yeah. I don't miss it, but I guess the structure, the routine, being around people, getting up early, having a coffee, like, that's a great thing. Like, it's a fun thing that I really enjoyed. And I, to be honest, when I was leaving work, I was actually kind of scared. As silly as that sounds, but I do miss the structure and the routine, but it's something that's been instilled in me for 8 years, so it's just carried on. I'm still getting up early and I'm still doing the same things.
0: Man, I'm pumped for you. I can't wait to have a million conversations with you. I feel like it's a long relationship, brother. Thank you so much for your time, man. I really appreciate it. I'm really stoked to see what's happening for you, and can't wait to see how it continues to go.
2: Absolute pleasure. Thanks for having me.
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3: 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I love
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0: Timeless music like that always has a place on the Hot Hits Hot 20. And this week, that place is number 11 for Olivia Dean and Sam Fender, Rein Me In. Just a perfect song as we get ready to play you the 10 biggest hits in the country on the Hot Hits Hot 20. They are coming up after brand new music for Olivia Rodrigo, who just dropped her brand new record, and it is brilliant from top to tail. We're going to play you one of our favourites off it. In the meantime,
1: Australia's biggest songs. One countdown.
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0: The latest in a long line of artists, producer KDOT, that have asked the White House to stop using their music as the backing tracks to their ads for ICE agents.
3: Who have we had so far?
0: Oh, it's been pretty much everyone.
3: Yeah.
0: He basically seems to target people that he knows he'll get a rise out of and put them in the background. I say he's got a media team around him as well. The latest is Ariana Grande. They put her song Bye in the background of a compilation of people being arrested and deported from the country.
3: Right, yeah.
0: Very normal place.
3: Yeah,
0: in response, she's issued a statement, and by a statement, she's written a comment on the post saying, please do not ever use my music in relation to this barbaric, inhumane, heinous nonsense, F ICE. Now, what I love is the savage way that she's managed to get it taken down. She hasn't had the video taken down because that's hard to do.
3: I was wondering how they go about that.
0: So instead of getting the video taken down, she's removed the sound from being able to be used on TikTok and Instagram.
3: Wow.
0: Full stop. So the video's just silent now.
3: Wow.
0: Amazing, amazing way to do it.
3: Because I was wondering that. Like, obviously you can't have control over someone else's, what someone else posts.
0: Yeah.
3: So I suppose you can report it, but at the end of the day,
0: it's up to TikTok. Exactly. It's up to the algorithm whether it actually gets taken down. So you bet if you own the song that you put up, you can get that one taken down.
3: I wonder if she's the first person to do that.
0: I think in terms of like the White House uses, yeah, probably. The others just issue a statement and say stop using it. They don't actually do anything about it.
3: They don't do anything, yeah.
0: It's like how he plays the YMCA at every one of his rallies, Trump. And they're like, to stop using our song.
3: I thought they did a performance at one of his
0: Did, and then they regretted it. They said that they regretted causing division, et cetera, et cetera. There's a lot going on with the village people. We're going to do a whole deep dive on that one.
3: Tune in on Monday.
0: Yeah, your home of village people. Well, hot hits.
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20: of the week.
0: Drop it. Yeah, every night on our show, we are here usually Monday to Thursday, 7 till 10 p.m. We play a hot drop, hottest new music you need to hear every single night. With the hot 20, we play you the best of the week. Just dropped brand new Olivia Rodrigo album. It is brilliant from top to tail, and it's crazy to think how far this artist has come from a song like Driver's License. Stopped everyone in their tracks in 2020.

0: the difficult second album was not difficult at all for this artist. Songs like Getting Back, The Grudge, Bad Idea, right? She was on fire, but I really think she has found herself in such a special way on this record. From the first single, Drop Dead, the Foo Fighters inspired The Cure, and now an album top to tail with absolute belters, and the new single inspired by a book Libby read.
1: Stupid song to me. I was really inspired by this book, Simple Passion, by Annie Arnault. It's like this, she's having this affair with this person and she's not quite happy. She's kind of just going insane. Like everything she does, she's reminded of this person. The longing like overcomes her. And I was really inspired by just all of the ways in which love makes you insane and miserable. Mm-hmm. You know what I mean? I think that there's a lot more to mine there than just like, yay,
2: everything's
1: like, oh my
2: great.
1: God, he's so hot, he loves me, type of thing.
0: The way love makes you insane and miserable, and doesn't it do that? Brand new music for Olivia Rodrigo, Stupid Song, is our hot drop on the Hot Hits Hot 20. Enjoy.

0: song could ever say.
1: There is only one Olivia Rodrigo, man. What a song.
2: The numbers are dropping. The hits are climbing. The hot hits, hot 20.
1: She is back in a big way, man. Expect her to be topping this chart for time to come. In the meantime, this man about to land in Australia and do arena shows right across the country alongside Thames. This is Dave and Raindance.
3: Number 10.
4: Let's get the party started. See you at the bar, you was hardly talking. That's when I knew that your heart was scarring. Friends to lovers need a part to star in. Like, wait, babe, let me ask your pardon.

0: second appearance in the Hot Hits Hot 20 Countdown this week. At number 9, Elizabeth Taylor from Taylor Herself. That is her second appearance. There could be a third. Haven't heard that new Toy Story song yet. I Knew It, I Knew You could be coming up before your number one, or it could be your number one. In the meantime, we got all the free tickets to all the big stars on this show, including this superstar in the making.
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0: Or you can head to thehothits.com.au and win your way there for free. We have a stack of double passes to give away Australia to see this amazing artist perform in some pretty small venues, considering how big she's become in the last 6 months. So this is going to be your last chance to really see her intimately. You can get within a few metres of her. Maybe extend your very long arm out and touch hers. Consensually. Sienna Spiro, live in theatres right around the country. Not like movie theatres. This is not a great sell for this concert, is it, Producer Kato? It's going to be amazing, though. She has the voice of an angel. I had the pleasure of seeing her live in a little showcase event a little while ago. And you could be just as close to her. Register at thehothits.com.au. More of those tickets to go on the show from Monday when we are back with guests including Lizzo and Mr. Fantasy on the show next week, baby. Just don't talk about who it might be. In the meantime, making its debut in the countdown, this is Noah Kahan, a new music from him called Doors.
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0: Just having such a massive moment off the back of Off Campus, isn't it? G-Flip and Bed on Fire. This week's number six, their highest placing ever in the Hot Hits Hot 20, producer K-Dot.
1: That's one to put on the resume.
0: 100%. You know, multiple ARIA winner, biggest song in Off Campus, global touring, married to Chrishell. Number six in the Hot 20. They all stack up, baby. So if you like G-Flip, well, you discovered them through the Hot Hits, most likely. Or they came up on Instagram. Here's another Australian you need to know about.
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0: Oh yeah, brand new Australian music from Melbourne artist who just keeps becoming more and more of a pop star with every song. I loved I Wanna Hate You from York. It's York with an E on the end of it. I loved Airplane Mode. Just becoming more and more four to the floor banging pop star every time she releases music. This is the new one. It's called Breakup Season. Well, it well and truly is breakup season, York.
5: It is.
0: Everyone be breaking up.
5: It's a fact.
0: Literally about to say that's the goal. That's what I was intending here.
5: No.
0: It is so good to have you back and so good to have you back releasing. Like, what a pop song, dude. What
5: Thank
0: a pop
5: so
0: song.
5: Yeah, it was so fun to just like kind of embrace the inner pop star and run with it.
0: You now must embrace the inner pop star inside you, Australia. Brand new music from an Australian pop siren, York and Breakup Season on the Hot Hits Hot 20, adding it to the local list.

0: Hope you are currently riding in an WRX listening to that song. That'd sound good in a WRX, wouldn't it?
1: I could hear it through the bass of a subwoofer in a WRX.
0: Yeah, even if you're just riding in whatever other car. Oh, I didn't mean for him to sing. It was meant to be a loop. Here we go again. Even if you're riding in some other car and there's WRX next to you,
1: yeah,
0: and you can hear the bass kind of coming out of that. Boom, boom, yeah. Boom, boom, boom. Yeah, nice. That is Justin Bieber, of course. That is Speed Demon. This week's number four, the Hot Hits Hot 20 playing the 20 biggest tunes of the week.
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0: That means three tunes to go, and they are three absolute monster tracks. Two come to you from artists called Olivia. The other one is an artist called Josh. The variety on this show, man. It's the battle of the Olivias. Dean versus Rodrigo, or will a boy from Queensland with a penchant for remixing huge songs from the 90s come out on top? I'm talking about Josh Fawaz taking on Madonna's Like a Prayer. The answer is on the other side of this as the Hot Hits Hot 20 returns.
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18: Is everything okay?
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18: Cheer up. 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
19: Well, that's kind of the problem. 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
18: Oh.
19: Yeah. 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
18: Well, what happens now?
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18: You mean 50,000?
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0: Olivia Dean and Baby Steps. That is this week's number two song in the Hot Hits Hot 20. So close to the top spot. Two Olivias in a row, by the way. Rodrigo, we dropped dead at number three for it. Before we play this week's number one song, making its debut at the top of the list, let's find out how we got here, shall we?
1: Number 10.
2: Number 10.
1: Number 9. This is Taylor Swift. Number 8.
3: Hey, it's Noah Kahan.
0: I know.
1: Number 7. This is Kato and John.
0: Hey, Kato and John.

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1: Maga.
0: Number four.
2: This is Justin Bieber.
1: WRX.
0: Number three.
3: It's Olivia Rodrigo.
0: Number two.
4: I'm Olivia Dean.
1: Man, what a countdown this has been.
5: Yeah. The hottest songs in Australia.
6: You know that.
7: You're number one.
6: The music don't stop.
7: The hot hits
1: are 20. All right, we've reached the pointy end of the countdown. And can I say, since we started doing this countdown show about a year ago, it has been very rare to have an Australian artist at the top of the charts.
8: Only Kelly Holiday?
1: I believe he is the only one.
8: Yeah.
1: Yeah, that's the case. I have a feeling it's going to happen for G Flip at some point if your sales streams and downloads. Not downloads anymore.
8: Socials.
1: I made that up, remember? Can be what it wants to be. But it's a crazy idea to be an artist from Australia and think, I'm going to try and take on one of the best pop songs ever written. When you call my name, it's like 1989's Like a Prayer from Madonna. It feels sacrilege to even try and touch it, doesn't it, Kados?
8: It does.
1: But this man had the commitment to do it, and he's turned it into a 2026 dubsteppy, dancey belter, and finally taken out the top spot in the Hot Hits on 20! Joshy Boaz,
8: get it.
1: Like a Prayer, Hot

0: Hey, it's Josh for Wes. Like a Prayer is popping off, going absolutely crazy, banging. Let's go, baby!
1: Yeah, baby! Number one song in the country this week comes to you from Josh Fawaz. He is a producer and DJ out of Queensland, makes music in his bedroom, and now officially has the biggest song in the country thanks to your sales streams and socials. Incredible. Take on Like a Prayer, which, as I said a minute ago, is no mean feat. That is a scary song to take on, because if you get it wrong, those are Madonna fans, man. Savage.
2: Coming after you.
1: They'll be coming after you. We are the Hot Hits. Nick and Lauren. Lauren Barry, my co-host, is going to be back with me on the air on Monday night, and we have a massive show to kick off the week with Lizzo joining us. She is in a very honest era of her career at the moment, after a pretty tumultuous few years, so she will join us to unpack all of that Monday night, taking over the show from 7 o'clock, Lizzo. Also, the very mysterious man that will have been popping up in his beautiful black bob all over your TikTok feed. Mr. Fantasy is going to be on the show. Just come on over. Joining us to talk new music. And maybe we'll ask him about his real identity.
2: No, we won't. I don't think we're allowed to.
1: His real identity is Mr. Fantasy, baby. He's going to be on the show next week. We are ready to roll Monday, 7 p.m. is the time. In the meantime, Blender Beats with DJ Konski on the other side of this to get your Saturday night started. But right now, this belting new music from Tinashe, Too Easy, Hot Hits.

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0: 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Casey
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0: 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Casey
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G Flip here. My song Bed on Fire has been included in the Off Campus series. 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
1: Let's get the party started. 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

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My song Bed on Fire has been included in the Off Campus series. I wrote this song about desiring and wanting someone that you think that you shouldn't, and then not listening to that and following through with it and setting the bed.

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3: 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Crews are out early doors attending a crash in Melbourne East, Dandenong Road, City Bound at Waverley Road, and barrier repairs remain for the Ring Road Altona Bound on the Princes Freeway ramp, the left-hand lane closed. Choosing the right degree matters. Apply to Deakin, the number one Victorian university for course satisfaction. Applications close Sunday the 21st of June. Search Deakin University. 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
12: Hey, Jess Rouse here. Police divers have recovered the body of a girl who went missing in Sydney's Inner West. A search for the 7-year-old started after her father's body was found floating near a boat drifting in the water yesterday. The boat is being forensically examined. Police say they're looking into whether it was an accident or intentional. The New South Wales Surf Lifesaving CEO is calling for CASA to allow shark surveillance drones to be flown at Coogee Beach. It comes after a 35-year-old woman was attacked by a huge shark yesterday. Drones haven't been allowed to be flown at Coogee to keep an eye out for sharks as it's in the flight path of commercial airlines. Steve Pearce is calling for that to change. The government is providing consular support to a family whose 9-year-old daughter was shot in Pakistan. Local media say the West Australian family were mistaken for robbers police had been chasing. Police opened fire on the rental car they were travelling in. Briefly, the Energy Minister says the fuel excise will be coming to an end, and the Royals have watched the annual trooping of the colours.
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12: Checking your Foxcast, cloudy for you today, Melbourne. Tops of 15 degrees, cold tonight ahead of 18 tomorrow, and a shower or two for Tuesday, tops of 19. More code words, more winners. 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
3: 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Crews in Melbourne East attending an earlier crash on Dandenong Road, city bound at Waverley Road. Speed and lane restrictions set up and barrier repairs for the Ring Road Altona bound on the Prince's Freeway ramp closing a lane. 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
3: 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Barrier repairs remain on the Ring Road Altona bound on the Princess Freeway ramp. The left-hand lane closed, speeds down to 40. Clear quite civil about the CBD. No dramas on the Tulla out to the airport. 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
11: Hey, Jess Rouse here. The New South Wales government has announced an $8.3 million package to support the Jewish and Bondi communities 6 months on from the horrific event. It includes $2 million for a permanent memorial and money for long-term well-being and recovery. Police divers have recovered the body of a girl who went missing in Sydney's Inner West. A search for the seven-year-old started after her father's body was found floating near a boat drifting in the water. The boat is being forensically examined and police say they're looking into whether it was an accident, intentional or domestic violence related. Overseas, the Strait of Hormuz could reopen as soon as today. Donald Trump has said on social media a deal to end the fighting in Iran is scheduled to be signed within the next day. He said if that happens, the key trade route will be open again for everyone. And the royal family has appeared on the balcony of Buckingham Palace for the annual Trooping of the Colour Flypast. It marked King Charles's fourth birthday as monarch.
20: Good, different.
11: Checking your Foxcast, cloudy for you today, Melbourne. Tops of 15 degrees, cold tonight ahead of 18 tomorrow. And a shower or two for Tuesday, tops of 19. More code words, more winners. Keep it locked all weekend for the next 100K payday code word to share in $100,000.
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3: 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On the Prince's Freeway ramp, the left-hand lane closed, speeds down to 40, of course. 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
3: 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Works in Berwick, Clyde Road at the Monash down to one lane in both directions. 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
21: Hey, Jess Rouse here. Tragedy for a family in Sydney yesterday with a father and his daughter found dead. Police were called to the Inner West when a man's body was found floating near a boat in the water. A search for the 7-year-old who was with him sadly ended with her body being found late yesterday. Officers say the mother has been notified and is being supported. The New South Wales Surf Lifesaving CEO is calling for CASA to allow shark surveillance drones to be flown at Coogee Beach. It comes after a 35-year-old woman was attacked by a huge shark yesterday. Drones haven't been allowed to be flown at Coogee to keep an eye out, as is in the flight path of commercial airlines. Steve Pearce is calling for that to change. Fuel could be back to being expensive by the end of the month. Energy Minister Chris Bowen has confirmed the excise was only ever temporary. We could see prices rise by 30 cents or more by the new financial year. Meantime, the US president says a deal to end the war with Iran could be signed within the next day. And a funding package announced 6 months on from the Bondi terror attack.
5: Have you heard? 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
21: Checking your Foxcast, cloudy for you today, Melbourne. Tops of 15 degrees, cold tonight ahead of 18 tomorrow, and a shower or two for Tuesday, tops of 19. More code words, more winners. 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
5: Sunday morning, and good morning to you three, Fifi, Fev, and Nicola, guys.
6: Good morning.
7: You're doing the cab driver from 12 Man.
6: Oh, it's Mr. Richard Benno.
8: Why?
9: I don't know.
7: Just a good voice, isn't it?
6: Did it just come out of nowhere?
10: Yeah. Look at him, mate. Oh, look at the bloody Kenny Sutcliffe.
6: But did Josiah do something to inspire you to do that?
9: No, it's just my brain, bro.
5: I said good morning.
6: Because you're wearing a cap like Dickie Knee. I thought you were just doing Dickie Knee.
9: No, it's Mr. Summers.
6: Yeah.
9: Totally different. Hey, I'm a man of many talents.
6: Yes,
9: you're welcome.
5: He is. We've got a big Sunday, guys, so there'll be a lot of that, I reckon, for the next 2 hours. But on top of that, there's going to be a lot of you, Boxy, one night only. We're just over a week away now till you take the stage at the plenary.
9: Yeah, it's going to be huge. Fifi Box, one night only. It is going to be the biggest night in the world. You're welcome.
5: Yeah, it is. It really will be that night. Boxy for one night only. You've got tickets throughout, but Fev, there's been a lot of announcements. It isn't just Boxy on stage. She's got a couple of famous backup singers joining her.
9: Yeah, a couple of backup singers just to come in and sing behind you, just to give you that little bit of, not help, but just a little bit of tone.
6: Just to add a little bit, add a little magic to the night.
7: Just
9: sprinkle a little dust across the plenary. It's going to be a surprise.
5: Yeah, you'll find out over the next couple of hours. But the biggest surprise, the biggest name on that act, minus, of course, Fifi Box. You're going to find out who it is after this at the Fox.

0: is my thing. I do love a sing-along.
1: You love a sing-along.
0: Just wasn't blessed with the voice.
1: And the best thing about karaoke is you just let it go. And that's what it is. It doesn't matter if you can
0: gotta
1: sing.
0: You got to commit. And you give it everything.
1: And we're going to fill the plenary. One night only Fifi box. Now, we've got a surprise for you, mate. Now, this absolute superstar performs in rock, soul, jazz, pop. She's been in musicals. The one and only Kate Sobrano! Wants to join you on stage. Superstar. I'll go through. She's had 31 albums, 22 ARIA nominations, 15 top 10 albums, 18 top 40 singles, 5 ARIA awards, 9 times Best Female Artist nominations, 13 platinum albums, 9 gold albums, Australia Songwriter Hall of Fame. She's had 10 albums across 5 consecutive decades, performed over 6,000 plus live shows. Hello, Kay, you bloody superstar.
0: It's a wonder I could even get through that door. My head's so bloody big.
1: I read all that. That mate, that is long, and what a star.
0: Look, if you stay around, if you just stay alive long enough, actually, you get a chance to do all that. I read all of those things, and of course, we've been there for a good third of it together since our dancing experience. And I look at it and I just wonder, what on earth propels you to keep going like this crazy behemoth? Yeah. Like, it's actually insane.
1: Well, Fee's about to start.
2: One night only.
0: Exactly.
2: One night only. How many awards can she scoop up?
1: Now, one night only.
3: I'm a bit speechless because when the boys surprised me with, because I love a sing along.
0: I know, you're a great singer, so it's easy to sing along with you.
3: Okay. No.
0: It's true, she's not crap.
3: But I was like, I don't know if I could hold this by myself. Like, this is the plenary, a full theatre.
0: Honey,
3: for
0: you
3: me.
0: Can handle this.
3: But with Kate Sobrano.
0: You can handle the heat. You can handle the heat.
3: So we're going to sing together.
0: Yeah, babes.
1: What are you going to sing together? What's Kate going to sing and you're going to jump in and butcher?
0: They talk to you like this always.
3: They do. This is all I've had.
0: Well, you need to have another set of teeth in here.
1: Well, I don't know, Kate. I don't know if you've heard Fee try to sing Macy Gray. And she thinks she does this really well. Now, this is a bit of Fee singing Macy Gray.
4: Actually, it's a live version.
0: I try to say goodbye and I choke. Try to walk away and I stumble. Though I try to hide it, it's clear my world crumbles when you are not near.
1: Kate's just walked out.
0: I'm actually saying that's actually not bad.
3: Yeah.
0: I mean, okay, I got to say.
3: Yeah, go.
0: Well, that's a particular voice, and I understand that you are manifesting within your own, you know, organic species, your throat box.
3: Yes.
0: That sound.
2: What did you think of the creepy eye contact, though?
0: The creepy eye contact could be altered somewhat. Yeah. That sort of freaks me out a little bit. Yeah.
3: Okay, I can see it already. You and me, pash, bedroom eyes.
0: Actually, I reckon you should just go into the trifecta. You should do that medley because that's and then you should finish with the one that I can't perform anymore because they'd have me off to jail sooner than I could say, young boys are my weakness. And really. We need to kind of actually maybe put them in a medley.
3: I would love that.
0: And we just fang it with the foot, you know, let's just do that.
1: Now, after last year's sellout national tour, Kate Sobrano, you're returning with an encore of the Australian-made tour. Huge.
0: Look, you've got to put it on the plate. Well, I know. And, you know, I got to tell you that those cities, those towns, those venues are the exact reason why I'm here today.
1: Yeah, they're the best.
0: If you're tempered on that stage and you can handle any audience and any slur and anything really, what you end up discovering about yourself is that you only feel, when you put it on the plate and it's in real time, it's the only thing that makes it feel real. And I have lived my life chasing real things, real feelings.
1: Yeah.
0: So I've had people in the audience, I said to them at one point in the last tour, just lay your head on the back of your seats. Don't look at me. And I just want you to go back to where you were when you first heard this song.
1: Yeah.
0: And honestly, in the space above their heads, you'd see like this, like kind of like a Minority Report of first kisses, of like, you know, heartaches, of the first time they were on a dance floor and they were taken away somewhere else outside of their suburban something.
1: Yeah.
0: And I just think that that for me is where I live. Like. Yeah. I can record and I can go into studios and I can manifest these other things, but I have absolutely no interest. Get me on the stage in the highest point of the room and make me be that crazy conductor.
1: You're taking some tips.
2: Should Fee get up and say, I'm about to sing a song. Now go back to when you heard this song sung correctly. Should go back to that place in your brain.
1: Whenever she gets annoying, we just push her off the stage.
2: You take over.
1: Okay?
2: Give us the wink.
0: Dame Edna Redbridge, I don't know. You're too young to know about it. He used to push her.

0: The latest from Justin Bieber here at 101.9 The Fox. Morning. It is Fifi, Fev and Nick.
1: I love watching things. You know that. I'm a big streamer. I feel like I've exhausted the streaming platforms. But my daughter, my 13-year-old, my new teenager, Trixie, she's been begging me to watch a show with her. But unfortunately, it is just not my jam. My daughter, Trixie. Trixie's been saying to me for ages, Mum, can you watch Stranger Things with me? The thing is, I'm not into scary or science fiction.
2: Yeah, I'm not into that either.
1: That was me last week. Yeah, last Monday, I believe.
3: Yes.
1: So I thought to myself, and sometimes you've just got to do things that your kids want to do and you've got a breakthrough. I'm not sci-fi. Mm. I'm not horror.
3: Take one for the team.
1: And I'm like, if it hasn't got police sirens and a detective murder on the case, mm-hmm, and a mystery, I'm not in.
4: Well, there's so many mysteries.
1: I sat down with Trix last Monday after school. I went, I'm going to do it because I'm doing this for her and I must lean in and do things she wants to watch and do. And,
3: you're about to lose her.
1: Yeah, but Daisy still, I can get away with Bluey and Peppa Pig and all the things, Ben and Holly's Little Kingdom. But anyway, I sat and watched it. We watched started at series two because I did watch series one years ago. 3 days we binged series two.
5: There you go.
1: And it's gotten to the point where I've started series three.
3: Wow.
1: And
3: by yourself?
5: Oh, awesome.
1: Well, what's happening is that he's creeping into, I can't wait for her.
3: You ditched her.
1: I can't wait for her.
5: No.
1: I said to her last night, I said, honey, are we going to do Stranger Things? She's like, Mom, I've got homework. And I went,
3: unlucky.
5: Well, what a dork.
1: I'm
5: watching Stranger Things.
1: But the mysteries are killing me.
5: Yeah.
1: I have to know what, why, how.
5: Yeah. Yep.
1: The Russians are now involved in series three and I want to know why they're involved.
5: It gets better.
3: I've never watched it.
1: It's better and better. I'm in love with Hopper. Awesome. I've got the biggest crush.
3: Is that the little fatty Dange? Is that that one?
1: No, that's Dustin.
3: Oh, Dustin
1: might be my favourite. Dustin and Hopper are my favourite characters. But I'm literally, today, I thought, I'm going to go home and watch Stranger Things. And I went, I've got to wait for my daughter.
3: Yeah. Well,
1: I've got to wait to do it with her. But
3: NBA
1: she's got stuff
3: on.
1: She's got soccer training tonight, stage school. Where am
3: she's done.
1: I know, but I'm like, I can't miss a night of Stranger Things. How quickly have I become addicted?
3: Why, though? What's great?
1: I get it now.
3: Really?
1: I'm online buying merch.
5: Really?
1: Yeah, Peter Alexander had Stranger Things pajamas and nighties, but they've sold them out. I'm on eBay. I'm trying to get them on eBay.
5: What, second hand?
3: 1060?
5: Second hand PJ.
6: It's the Fox

0: Good, is it a Sunday morning keeping you company at the Fox? It is Fifi, Fev and Nick. 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
1: We are gearing up for Fifi Box One Night Only, but it was 3 weeks ago we were gearing up for Fev joining the Ely Park Sharks.
2: I've always got to save you, little beauty. We put Fev on higher. Team that needs a spark, come down and admire.
3: Yeah, we need the Fevolinko out there.
2: Feb kicking snags at Ely Park.
1: Yes, now to get you ready for that game, Fev, we reached out to a friend of the show, hadn't heard from her for a while.
4: Yeah.
1: Tara Reid, yeah. You may know her from Sharknado, but she, because of the Ely Park Sharks, we thought what a great tie-in.
4: Great.
1: To get one of the stars of Sharknado to give you and the boys from Ely Shark a big pep-up speech.
5: Well, hi, guys. It's Tara Reid. So I heard about your losing streak right now, and we got to change that. So I thought maybe if I came and gave you a little pep talk that we might be able to break the streak. So, of course, this is for the Ely Park Sharks. They want to help you and give me a pep talk to give you a pep talk to convince everyone that you guys need to win. Here's the goal, what we want.
1: She's fine.
4: As cooked as our paddle op at the moment. Josiah is
1: now,
4: real cooked.
1: What was interesting, so this was nearly 4 weeks, it was 3.5 weeks
4: ago
1: you played. And Tara's only just heard that you lost.
4: Because remember in her video, she said, oh, let us know how you go.
1: She wanted to know. Yeah. So the team did, Leon let her know the day after, reached out, just let her and her management team know. So 3.5 weeks later, it's finally gotten to LA.
4: She's had one sleep since then.
1: And Tara wanted to send a message of commiserations.
5: Oh, no. You guys, I'm so sorry. I was in Cannes at the film festival, and I don't use my American phone there. So I have a French phone. So that's why I didn't get the message. But I just can't believe you guys lost. What is going on here? All right, we got to pump ourselves up, and we got to win the next one, guys. I mean, what's happening, my Ely Park Sharks? What's going on, buddies? What's happening here? So let's not lose again. Let's put our energy in a different way. Let's think about after you win. So just book maybe like the bar before you guys even have the game for a celebration. So you just know after you win, you're going to go to the bar and drink and celebrate. So you already put it out there in the energy out there in the universe saying, we're winning. Let's try that. Come on, Australian football. We can do this. And Feb and Gusley, I know that you joined the team to break the losing streak, which obviously it didn't work. So what's up with you guys? We got to break this streak. All right. Let me know on the next one if we're going to win or not, and we'll come up with another theory, okay?
1: She's right into it.
4: Hey,
1: invested.
4: We should reach out to her because I think they won last week. They actually won a game. So we should say we won.
1: And get her to do another one.
6: Hopefully she's got her American phone.
4: And we'll say we organised the bar, like just take the piss, and then she'll think that she did it. What do you reckon?
6: What?
1: I think she'll think whatever we tell her.
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10: 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Waterworks have now fired up in Abbotsford. Hoddle Street southbound after the Eastern Freeway. The left-hand lane closed. Speeds at 40. Barrier repairs remain on the ring road. Altona bound on the Princes Freeway ramp closing the left lane. 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

0: win at the Fox. Good morning, it is Fifi Fevenick. Go the Socceroos. What a Sunday it is. Keeping you company. Hope you have a beautiful start to your day.
1: You won't believe what a Victorian man or a Melbourne man has been fined for while driving. But before I start, I just want to say I love our police force, particularly right now. They've barely got police stations open.
2: Are you trying to get credits for when you get pulled over?
1: No, I'm doing a genuine.
3: Remember what I said this morning, sir?
2: She's going to go, Phil, cut that up. She's going to play it.
1: Genuinely saying that they are our front line at the moment, and we are up against it with crime and people getting away with crime and being bailed for heinous crimes. And
4: please explain.
1: The poor police, and let's not
2: suck it up.
1: We shouldn't suck this one up. We should genuinely be concerned. But the cops do a great job. I would question this, though. A man called Danny, he shared this on TikTok.
5: All right, guys, I just got pulled over and I didn't even know you could actually get fined for this. So obviously I'm on the way to a party and I needed to top up my fragrance. So I'm started spraying my fragrance while I'm driving. So the cops pulled me over now and they're fining me for spraying a fragrance while driving. I didn't even know you can get fined for this. And demerit points.
1: I didn't know either.
2: I didn't know that. I do it every morning.
1: Sure.
3: My guess, Sauvage.
2: I reckon he's gone one of those like Bali.
3: If I had to guess, just based on that audio.
2: He's got Gucci instead of Gucci. He's brought it online in the back market. What about you can go into a house with a machete, rob it, and then get out with a slap on the wrist. But if you spray deodorant or aftershave in the car, you just get a demerit point and a fine.
1: I'm wondering.
2: what are we at?
1: Doesn't make sense.
2: What?
1: There must have been more to it.
2: There wouldn't be.
1: I have my Marc Jacobs Daisy. I've got it in my cup holder.
2: So do I. I've got mine in there too.
1: I've literally got it sitting there and I'll just, quick spray. That can't be an offence.
2: Is that what you're blaming for your driving?
1: I'm not blaming anything.
3: Sprayed it in your eyes?
2: Yeah.
3: That would make sense. If you've been spraying it in your eyes and then driving.
2: I don't know if you've seen this, but this was a week ago and I did see on the news that someone else got pulled over in America and you would not believe how this turned out.
6: This is why you're being pulled over. In the city of Lagos today, we're doing an operation for distracted driving. You drove past me holding the phone with your right hand, manipulating that phone. I mean, I saw you with the phone in your hand.
7: Obviously not. So you want to just call this a day?
6: I don't want to call it a day. You had a hand up manipulating
7: the phone.
6: You just
7: said my right hand.
6: Well, I thought I saw you with your right hand. The right hand. I saw you manipulate.
7: So you didn't.
6: With the right hand, perhaps not, right?
2: She didn't have a hand.
1: So what do you mean?
2: She had no arm. In her right, she's lost her arm.
1: So he said, I saw you with your phone in your right arm.
2: And said to her, I saw you with your right arm, hold a phone. And she's like, pulls it up and goes, I don't have a right arm.
3: Bet you that stumped
2: him.
3: That's
2: why she's, very good.
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11: 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Crews are attending a crash on the ring road on the Keilor Park Drive Altonabound exit ramp. The left-hand lane closed. Further afield, barrier works on the Princes Freeway Altonabound ramp. The left-hand lane closed there as well. 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
0: Hey, Jess Rouse here. Police divers have recovered the body of a girl who went missing in Sydney's Inner West yesterday. A search for the 7-year-old started after her father's body was found floating near a boat drifting in the water. The boat is being forensically examined and police say they're looking into whether it was an accident or intentional. Fuel could be back to being expensive by the end of the month. Energy Minister Chris Bowen has confirmed the fuel excise was only ever temporary. We could see prices rise by 30 cents or more by the new financial year. Meantime, the US president says a deal to end the war with Iran could be signed within the next day. A new support package has been announced 6 months on from the Bondi terror attack. $8.3 million has been announced by the state government. It'll go towards a permanent memorial, wellbeing and recovery programs, and $1 million for the Jewish Board of Deputies to ensure ongoing support. And beaches along Sydney's eastern suburbs remain shut today after yesterday's horrific shutdown.
18: 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How good? 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
0: Checking your Foxcast. Cloudy for you today, Melbourne. Tops of 15 degrees. Cold tonight ahead of 18 tomorrow. And a shower or two for Tuesday. Tops of 19. More code words, more winners. Keep it locked all weekend for the next 100K payday code word to share in $100,000.
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1: 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This is unbelievable!
0: With the show.
2: Big Sunday, 1 hour down, another hour to go. Are we excited? What are you all doing this afternoon at 2 p.m.?
3: What do you
4: soccer.
3: Mean?
4: Yeah,
3: boxing.
4: Soccer mum.
3: You'll be playing soccer, and then surely Trixie was going to want to watch the Socceroos play.
4: I'm not playing soccer.
3: No, Trixie's playing soccer.
4: Yeah.
3: That's what I said.
2: The Socceroos are on.
4: You're playing
3: soccer. No, I said Trixie's going, and surely she wants to get back to watch the Socceroos in the opening World Cup
4: she
3: game.
4: She sure does.
3: Live in Fifi's World Cup in Vancouver.
4: Yep.
3: Remember we spoke about that on
4: did.
3: Friday?
4: They get, with a typo in Vancouver, it said the Fifi World Cup.
3: Mate, should show the kids that.
2: Turkey, eh? Is that who they're playing?
3: I'd just say Turkey.
5: What are we all doing for the game? Are we getting together later?
3: Let's get on the drink.
5: Yeah?
3: Why not? I'm going to watch the NBA because that's game 5. Knicks will close it out and then we'll go straight to the pub. I've got an Aussie top with Favola on the back. 25. Boom.
5: Let's celebrate, guys. Aussies.
2: World Cup.
4: Today?
3: Yeah.
4: I've got soccer on.
3: After.
4: I've got something else on.
2: Well, covered, Boxy.
5: I tell you what you do have on, actually, Boxy. You're in prep mode. You're one night only performing all the biggest karaoke hits on stage at the plenary. Is just over a week away. I hope you're deep into your rehearsals.
4: No, I haven't started yet, so that's a worry.
3: Well, you can start today. Yeah. Get to the soccer. Yeah. Ole,
6: ole, ole, ole, ole, ole.
2: Get the vuvuzela.
4: Ricky Martin.
5: Hey, you should do some Ricky, though, on stage. Hey, we do have a surprise for you. Another guest.
3: Huge.
5: Joining you on stage that night as a backup singer, allegedly. Let's find out who it is after this at the Fox.

0: Yeah, easing into your Sunday, 101.9 The Fox. Good morning. It is Fifi, Fev and Nick. We're pumped, guys, because we are less than 2 weeks till this.
1: It's Fifi Box for one night only.
2: Karaoke is back!

0: Let's do this.
1: Yes, karaoke is one of my favourite things, and you are giving me one night. This is my one night
2: only
1: to sing all the songs I love, to have everyone, all our wonderful listeners there. I can't wait. We haven't even done the song list yet. Yesterday, you surprised me with Kate Soprano is going to join me on stage. Adding kudos. This is adding credibility.
2: It is.
1: To what is a night to rival Celine Dion, Mariah Carey, Adele. I mean, Adele sells out Vegas second weekend.
2: Yeah. She gave me some inspiration. Now, we did a site visit yesterday.
3: Mm.
2: Oh, my God. Yeah. That is a big... Not. I don't want to make you nervous, but that is big.
1: Well, there's a lot of seats, look at the phones melting down. We haven't even said we're giving away tickets now, but guess what? We are going to, because all these people just want to come. It's demand.
2: We are 2 weeks away.
1: I will not
2: away.
1: Let my people down.
2: What do you call them? Swifties got her Swifties.
3: Fanatics.
2: The Fanatics. That's like very
1: That's
2: tennis.
1: Cool.
2: It's very
1: I've got
2: tennis.
1: Fanatics. Fanatics.
3: Got the
1: like
3: Fanatics.
1: It,
3: yeah.
2: Your box office. That's what you are.
1: Thank you.
2: You know what box office is, don't you?
1: That's where you buy tickets.
2: No, but when
1: the
2: you
1: box office.
2: No, but they say when someone's box office, they just sell out. Like
1: oh, really?
2: You go to watch them. Your box office.
1: Okay, I like that.
2: Yeah. Now, Boxer, you've got a nice surprise for you, mate.
1: You said this.
2: Yeah, we got Kate Soprano just in yesterday to
1: just an Australian just great. She's in the ARIA Hall of Fame
2: tomorrow. This, announced
1: tomorrow.
2: Now, we have another special guest. Now, this special guest is a premier musical artist. She's an actress. She's an entrepreneur. She has credits. All Saints, Rush, Dr. Doctor, Upper Middle Bogan, Neighbours.
0: Wow.
2: Something that I did, The Masked Singer. Only great singers go on that. She's won more medals than I've won. She's won awards. She's won everything.
3: Also, Wicked. Legally Blonde musicals.
1: Don't!
2: She played Ellie Woods in the production of Legally Blonde.
1: Oh!
2: We have Lucy Durand! Boom! Mate. Look, is this going to happen every time?
0: Wow.
2: Like, imagine when they're on stage and they like have to sing together. She's also starring this Sunday night, 8:30, ABC TV and ABC iView. We had Sam Pangan the other day. Ground Up.
3: Yes.
1: So fun. Am I going to be on stage at the plenary with Lucy Durand?
4: We are going to have the best time.
2: You're
4: we are going to be singing.
2: Her.
4: It's going to be amazing. And I was wondering, I've been doing a bunch of glee clubs. So
1: I know,
4: do you want me to bring some like people to back you up?
1: Like
4: a bunch of glee club choir people to come
1: Obviously, I follow you on socials. I've seen your glee club.
4: Well, we'll come if you want and we can prepare whatever song you want.
3: Yes.
1: Well, obviously, you and I will be singing Defying Gravity.
4: Oh, well, obviously.
1: And I get to be Elphaba?
4: Definitely.
2: Oh, no.
1: This might be my favourite moment ever.
4: Chief, this is going to be so much fun.
1: I'm on stage with Glinda. Are you joking? Yeah.
2: Well, it's Lucy.
4: There's a lot of grey area. Yeah.
1: I can already see Defying Gravity is one of my favourite.
4: It's so amazing,
1: songs
4: isn't it?
1: Ever.
4: The best. Oh. It's going to be so fun for you.
3: I also love Lucy just bringing along more people to drown Fee's voice out.
2: I can bring as much people in. They're all going to be 6'8", so we can't see Fee. And I love how you put that. You're going to be on stage with Lucy.
4: I'm going to be on stage with you.
1: Oh,
4: I'm so excited. This has been a long time coming.
1: This is an honour, a privilege. I am literally speechless. I'm so excited that you've agreed to
4: do this. Oh, my gosh, it's going to be so fun.
3: Hopefully you're singless in a couple of weeks.
2: Hopefully she loses her voice beforehand.
1: No, I will have to pick your brain loose about vocal exercises.
4: Yes,
1: I tend to sang at my surprise birthday party a few weeks ago.
4: Oh, my God, which I saw and it looks amazing.
1: It was. And I was Elsa.
4: So
1: and
4: good.
1: I sang Let It Go, but I fainted because I ran out of breath.
4: Yes. Well, Let It Go is a massive sing, isn't it? It's a massive sing.
1: And I gave it everything. And
4: Liz,
1: I'm going to give this one night only everything.
4: Yeah, well, we'll prep you. We'll give you some good exercises.
2: Well, she needs it because that was her first song she sung at her birthday.
4: God, that just hit it. It came out just punching so hard.
2: And then 4 hours of non-stop Disney songs.
4: The best,
2: and then didn't go to work because she had a sore voice.
4: Yeah.
2: She lost her voice.
4: Well,
2: We got anything to prep for that? Do, like some tea?
4: You know, I actually think exercise is exactly. There's an exercise. If you do like little sirens or on an NG, like, like puppy whimpers.
2: Can you do that? Never,
4: Very adorable.
2: What was that?
4: It's it, perfect. That's it. You just do that. There's actually a really embarrassing one that we do. And it goes, you say, why me? What did I do? Honestly, this is actually, when I was doing Wicked, my voice was so tired at the end of 8 shows a week. And my singing teacher said, do this thing. And it massages your vocal cords back together. And you have to do this.
1: Why me? What did I do?
4: Really quiet. That's very embarrassing still in front of people, but it works.
2: Do it.
1: Why me? What did I do?
4: Perfect. You're a natural.
2: What's with your face?
1: Because I did what Lucy did. I was mimicking.
4: That's it. And then, and you've got to do it like, oh, you're really sad. That helps, apparently.
1: What did I do?
2: Do it together.
1: Why me? What did I do?
2: Oh, yeah, I can see a duet coming on. It's going to be a real girl off, isn't it? Everyone's just so excited. Your voice, everyone's voice is,
1: I know. Well, but everyone gets to sing along too. Like, yeah, I want the whole crowd to be singing.
4: Well, that's it. You're actually giving people a lot of health benefits because singing, did you know singing increases your immune antibody 240%? So we're all going to walk out of there and we're going to just be like so strong, yes, so healthy.
1: The endorphins,
4: our physical health, our mental health.
2: It's going to be amazing. You're up, bro. This is going to help you.
3: I might get sick.
0: Well, Lucy, Jurette, we cannot wait. 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
2: A superstar.
0: 2 weeks today. We cannot wait.
4: Oh my gosh.
0: Thank you so much.
4: So exciting. See you then.
0: We'll see you soon. Thanks for coming in. Now at the Fox for your Sunday, brand new. It's called Material Lover by Sienna Spiro.

0: happening at the Fox Sunday morning. How good is it? Go to the Socceroos, just hours away till kickoff at the World Cup against Turkey. Yeah, we've got them. Let's go, boys. It is Fifi, Fev and Nick.
1: Now, we have quite an exciting announcement to make. We do singles parties here on the Fifi, Fev and Nick show. Always, every year, there's a singles party. Different twists on them. And in 2024, a couple of years ago, we hosted Matchmaking Mamas.

0: Matchmaking Mum.
1: So the deal at that good singles jingle party was you had to bring your mum.
2: Yes.
1: And mums, because we thought, you've got to get your new partner by your mum. There's no point. So don't meet anyone without your mum there.
2: Because
1: if your mum likes them. Yeah, that's it. If your mum likes them on meeting them, then it's a
2: done.
1: Full steam ahead. And we are joined by Renee. Now, you met Harry Harrison that night, didn't you? Two years ago. No, actually, November 2024. How are things going, Renee?
3: Well, we're so grateful for you guys because on the weekend, we got engaged.
1: Oh! Hey! Congratulations!
2: Cop that, farmer wants a wife.
1: Thank you so much. Exciting! Renee, how did Harrison propose?
3: Well, I love caves and I love glowworm, so he surprised me with a trip to New Zealand. So he surprised me literally at the airport. I had no idea where we're going. And then under the sky full of glowworms, he got down on one knee. The ring was safe. We took it off after because it was adventure caving. And, it was really magical under a sky full of glowworms. It was beautiful.
1: Sweetheart. So beautiful.
2: Thoughtful. Very thoughtful. Yeah.
1: Oh, guess what? We've got Harrison here. We're so happy for you both.
3: Thank you.
1: And now how do your mums feel about this? I'm guessing they're happy.
4: Extremely happy.
1: Yeah!
2: Hey, Harro, Nick just got up a picture of what the glow were. That looks unbelievable. Awesome. That's insane. Yeah. Look at that, Boxy.
1: That would be the most epic, amazing engagement proposal spot. Well,
2: now
1: I just
2: got kids coming.
1: Show
2: baby.
1: Do you know what? We're so happy for you. I know that's why we do singles parties, because we genuinely believe we can make connections and you are proof of that. We'd love to give you a wedding present experience. Renee.
3: We'd love to have the three of you guys there. You're a part of our story and we're forever grateful. So you can definitely come.
1: We would love to be at your wedding and we would not miss it. And to celebrate your engagement, would you like to come to Fifi Box one night only?
3: Absolutely.
1: Well, we've got to have you there to celebrate your engagement. Bring your mums.
5: You even took over their engagement announcement for my big show.
2: No, but then in like 9 months' time, they'll ring up and say, we're having a baby.
5: Yeah.
1: And you think,
2: Straight from your night. Okay. That's how excited they got.
5: Congrats, guys.
1: Congratulations, Renee Harrison. Beautiful love story.

0: How good's that? 101.9 The Fox Sunday. Fifi Fevenick hanging out with you. Good morning.
1: Celebra News.
2: Oh, hey. Did you know who is still hanging around in Australia?
3: Don't tell me.
4: Bruce Willis.
3: Our Scottish mate.
2: No, not Bruce. Which Scottish mate?
3: The bloke from 300. What's his name?
2: Oh, Jared Butler.
3: Yeah.
2: Loves it here, doesn't he? No, yeah. I wonder. Well, he may very well be.
3: Okay.
4: Phil.
2: Phil. Who's Phil?
4: Villain.
2: He's our audio producer. He's always
5: I'll be here a while, mate. So.
2: Yeah. Okay. He's not going anywhere.
4: I thought he was just filling.
2: No, Zac Efron.
4: He loves it.
3: Really?
2: Zac Efron
4: good
2: up
4: Botox to? Here. Good fillers.
2: Do you know, this is the thing. What confuses me about Zac Efron? So
4: he looks different.
2: Yes.
3: His head? Yeah.
2: Yeah, all of that, but
4: he's a bobblehead.
2: Then he does the whole boho.
3: Yeah.
2: He's apparently secretly living in Australia and he's working on a $2 million hemp house.
4: Wow.
2: Hemp. It's Byron made of Bay? Hemp. Yeah, of course. He's making a future cave. It's all about being environmental.
4: Encino Man.
2: Actually, he's doing it with environmental designer Juiced Baker. We were at a function recently and Juiced was on stage talking about.
3: Juiced.
2: Juiced.
4: He was talking about, he nearly put me to sleep. What was he even doing there?
2: He was talking about recycled toilet paper for a long time.
4: We're at a long cancer time. Thing.
2: It was a Sony Foundation.
4: Yeah.
2: And, yeah, Juiced had a lot to say
3: is
2: about.
3: Is he one of the, like, who gives a crap guys or something? Yeah, that brand.
2: Is no, that they the, were there too,
4: they were
2: though.
4: Too. They were on
2: so
4: stage they were
2: all
3: there.
2: There
3: was a lot of toilet paper chat at this.
2: There was a lot of toilet paper chat. And Juiced, I didn't know who Juiced was then,
4: but
2: look
4: then, he turned around and boxed it. Then he goes, "Oh, I've got to go because I've got to get a flight to Adelaide." Well, you don't really care that much, do you?
2: Well, environmentalists need to work on where they want to.
4: Yeah, ride your bike,
2: work
4: mate.
2: On the environment.
3: I do both. Travel. I hope they cancel them out.
2: But that anyway, back to this. So yeah, he does the whole, you know, Zac Efron, he's boho,
3: yeah.
2: Walks around barefoot, wants to live a hemp life in Byron, yet. It looks like he gets so much cosmetic surgery. It doesn't. They don't work hand in hand. Those things.
4: No,
2: he wants to be to care. Don't no. Look, have you seen Pete Evans lately? Like he's living that life. He's got he's
4: mullet.
2: He looks like an old like an old mangy dog. Like he looks like he's living that life. Yeah, rough. He's
4: Brendan Fraser coming out of the car.
2: Lined with you know almost you can see mud crusted on him. He's like living like a caveman, yet Zac, more polished for an environmental crusader.
3: Very smooth, are you saying?
2: Yes.
3: Very
4: loves
3: smooth.
4: An Aussie girl.
2: Doesn't he? Pete Evans looks like a mangy dog.
4: He does.
2: I've got to see photos of him.
4: He's got good teeth, Pete Evans.
2: Mm.
4: He's got good toofies.
3: But that's a lot of people are like that. You know, I'm telling my boys, you know, eat your vegetables, guys. Make sure you get a good sleep. Then I just fly to Thailand for a long weekend and get sideways. You know, you can be two things.
2: Oh,
3: you
2: I have see. Lived. No, that is very true, Nick. You can two things can be true at once. There he is. Yeah, look at so. That's Pete.
3: Oh yeah,
2: he's doing well. He's doing well. One of my least favorite interviews I've ever done, Pete Evans.
3: When was it though? Was it during COVID? Was it
2: no,
3: during the by Malaysia?
2: No, it was before he went
4: rogue
2: on his. Path.
4: We had him on early days.
2: Well, even earlier than that, I did. No, I did. It would have been MKR. I had him as a one-on-one guest for Boxed In, and I used to do interviews, and they'd be. I'd box the guest in. Well, that's where we formed this friendship that then became a radio show.
3: Oh, wow.
2: I'd box them in the studio for an hour, and I'd have in-depth conversations with them. Yes, James.
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2: Yes, you can. I'd love you to.
4: Get our one.
2: Every time I asked Pete a question, so I had all this research and I said, oh, I noticed that, you know, you got into cooking and you loved your passion because of your mum and your mum inspired you. And he'd look at me and go, no, that's not the case.
3: Oh, no.
2: I just guess that just refute what you're saying. And you go, but here in this interview in 1999, you said, like, don't make me pull out the facts and figures, buddy. I know why you're a chef.
3: Now a mangy dog.
2: Yes.
4: You tried to cook it.
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1: 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A crash on the ring road on the Keilor Park Drive Altona bound exit ramp, seeing the left lane closed. And then further down on the Prince's Freeway ramp, barrier repairs, seeing the left-hand lane closed. 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

0: 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Happy Sunday. 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And shall we sum up the week that we've had now?
1: Yes. Here is Alexandra Bryant with the Fifi Fev and Nick Bulletin.
2: Good morning, I'm Alexandra Bright, and this is the Fifi Fev and Nick Bulletin. First in entertainment news, broadcaster Fifi Box has announced a one-off show with a cavalcade of superstar singers, including ARIA Hall of Famer, Kate Sobrano.
3: Kate Sobrano!
1: I was like, I don't know if I could hold this by myself. Like, this is a plenary, a full theatre.
4: Honey, you can handle this.
1: But with Kate Sobrano!
4: You can handle the heat. You can handle the heat.
1: So we're going to sing together.
4: Yeah, babes.
1: You're going to do it with me.
3: No, you're going to do it with her.
2: Hollywood actress Tara Reid has sparked concern after a video surfaced of her discussing Australian sport.
1: Because of the Eley Park Sharks, 3.5 weeks you played, Tara's only just heard that you lost.
3: Because yeah, remember in her video, she said, oh, let us know how you go.
1: She wanted to know. Yeah. So Tara wanted to send a message of commiserations.
5: Oh, no. Guys, I'm so sorry. What's happening? My Eley Park Sharks, what's going on, buddies? What's happening here? So let's not lose again.
3: We should reach out to her because I think they won last week. We organised the bar and then she'll think that she did. What do you reckon?
4: What?
1: I think she'll think whatever she tells her.
2: The AFL Hall of Fame took place this week, but one ex-player has been excluded again.
6: Shut up!
3: It's like the AFL Night of Nights.
1: When did this become a thing? Because I thought the Brownlow was the Night of Nights, and now everyone's going to the Hall of Fame for the Night of Nights.
3: The Hall of Fame, like the Brownlow, people rock up and anyone can win. But the Hall of Fame, it's like every single big dog at the AFL goes. Yeah, 2026 All Australian Hall of Fame has been done.
7: 2027.
1: You are hoping?
3: Well, you'd hope so.
1: What do you need? How do you qualify to be a Hall of Famer?
3: I need a scrap Google.
2: Pressure point! Exciting news for Taylor Swift fans as she released a song for the soundtrack of Toy Story 5. But everyone is more excited about her upcoming nuptials.
8: So when I was 15, when it all begun, did it ever cross your mind that maybe you should run? I guess not.
1: She's madly in love, Travis Kelce and her, apparently about to get married.
3: It's going to be real private for them to have all their friends and people
7: Madison
3: in there.
7: Square Garden.
3: Yeah.
7: Very private.
1: But no one can get a thousand people.
3: Yeah, but no one can get in there.
1: 1,000 people to Madison Square Gardens for this wedding.
7: Madison Square Gardens?
1: Yeah.
7: Chucking an S on the end.
3: Yeah. What is it?
7: Sound like some of my mates up in Northlands, bruz. Let's go Northlands.

0: And as Tara Reid always says,
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7: 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Just for good measure, the Pearl River Road intersection closed at Footscray Road as well. 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